0: another Saskatchewan legend.
1: Because their music is timeless.
0: On Country 600, CJWW.
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0: light near noon and a high of 32. Monday, sunny with a high of 26. And Tuesday, cloudy with a high of 25. The Prince Albert region tonight, partly cloudy with a 60% chance of showers this evening. And after midnight, with a risk of a thunderstorm, a low of 16. Sunday, mainly sunny, increasing cloudiness in the afternoon and a high of 30 degrees. Monday, sunny with a high of 25. And Tuesday, a mix of sun and cloud and a high of 27. I'm Kurt Sanderson, and that's your weather.
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0: 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It's Tim McGraw.
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3: 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We only play the songs that can be called legendary. Country 600, CJWW.

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0: from the CJWW Newsroom, bringing you Saskatchewan's news first. Here's what's happening.
1: Good morning. It's 18 degrees at 8 o'clock. I'm Kurt Sanderson, CJWW News. Environment Canada issued several more tornado warnings across parts of Saskatchewan on Saturday as another round of storms swept the province. The warnings came a day after 10 tornadoes were reported across Saskatchewan, tying the provincial record for the most tornadoes in a single day. Saturday evening, witnesses on social media also reported a possible tornado near Onion Lake, although it has not yet been confirmed by Environment Canada. Officials say the hot, humid weather continues to create favorable conditions for severe storms. Saskatchewan merchandise exports have seen a rise over the last year, leading to Saskatchewan ranking second in its

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On the Groundkeeper Lawn Fertilizer text line, Kevin is sending out some birthday greetings to Hayden and Colton Deck, celebrating the big 3 years old. We've also got a request to play Snakes Crawl at Night. Oh,

0: from the CJWW Newsroom, bringing you Saskatchewan's news first. Here's what's happening.
1: Good morning. It's 23 degrees at 11 o'clock. I'm Kurt Sanderson, CJWW.

Legendary Country 600 at CJWW with Kendra. A big thank you going out to everyone who sent on in the request this morning. Called me up, let me know what should play with Call for Country. But the time has come. We wrap things up, and we're going to do so with our last request for Derek, who wanted to hear some Alan Jackson.

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0: 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How was I to know on Legendary Country 600 CJWW? 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